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0: Gobe Gaze, how are you? 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
0: 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I'm a blind. I'm a dude. I'm a good one. I'm a good one. I'm a good one. I'm a good one. I'm a good one. I'm a good one. I'm a good one. I'm a good one. I'm a good one. I'm a good one. I'm a good one. I'm a good one. I'm a good one. I'm a good one. I'm a good one. I'm a good one. I'm a good one. I'm a good one. I'm a good one. I'm a good one. I'm a good one. I'm a good one. I'm a good one. I'm a good one. I'm a good one. I'm a good one. I'm a good one. I'm a good one. I'm a good one. I'm a good one. I'm a good one. I'm a good one. I'm a good one. I'm a good one. I'm a good one. I'm a good one. I'm a good one. I'm a good one. I'm a good one. I'm a good one. I'm a good one. I'm a good one. I'm a good one. I'm a good one. I'm a good one. I'm a good one. I'm a good one. I'm a good one. I'm a good one. 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

0: 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Me writing now, whatever you register a firm logo, Surisovic Robin, Michelle Lacama Papila, Tavella Gove Lacama Papila, me writing the Swamina, Aman, Iman, Iman, and Saka Fellow, and Mirkona Garagian, Surkomaka and Gofuman, Eka, Micho Sugarabato, and Vixor Romina.
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0: Oh, men writing off Lagambatola.
9: Yeah, look at the professor and one of the Kamatus is our for one Kamasia.
0: That's a gosh.
9: Yeah, and a Pangaramana Kosova Samo, Murkama Roluma Samoa with Rajam. What I do, you are also Molana Pangara, who was on control and you, Sandy Mango, Nina Manyamba. You have to come over the road to Guaya.
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21: Thank you.
0: Let's say God is nene.
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0: that. 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I didn't swing so known again. I didn't swing on a wake up
22: right
0: now. Yo,
22: Fugan,
0: eh, hi, and I ride him Fugan.
22: Hi, but
0: eh, no man.
22: No man can't call again. I'm shaking.
0: Oh, Guala, we shall get Guala Milenti rain, eh?
22: Sure, I'm sure you would take a
0: hey, winner. Ah, Mativa, and in front of Milana, showman. I say, Sigana, so you can call me Commissioner of M. Gorum Tatrail, huh?
22: I saw born of Nam Cool.
0: Gatagas,
22: eh?
0: I say, Sigan, I don't care from Sussex and tell what a big register of 060 875 942. I'm going to tell about Zala and the Gamisho Sugar Mutai to worry in Gabar Rashila, DJ, DJ. 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
0: 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Go. Say second, says one to my aunt. How super my daughter from South Central, like 060 887 5942 and Tegabang Zerbambiri. Eh, all right, Bambirin Zenje, about just on honor. Milamana, wake up.
20: DJ Raja.
0: Yo.
20: You fucking.
0: It's a second. Eleguila, Elegabacosala.
20: Then get out, God. I say, fucking Mulagabacos.
0: I like Joan Inila.
20: I'm going to have a bucket to sell for a puncher.
0: Hey, my gosh. Very in, Ina.
20: Ah, and I have food in the mud.
0: Hey, Naga.
20: I can't mean to say, I just want to know. I'm going to have a question.
0: Langamagosha, Lane.
20: And similarly, mina vinyi va moya kwala Jewanini la.
0: Yo.
20: So seso.
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20: Thank you.
0: It's a god from so seso. 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
0: 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I so say I'm wrong, I'm going to call a mix Zoromin. I should tell you, Gatas was a shilling. 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
3: 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I don't know what that one.
0: Oh, I don't have any tag. I don't have a reverse.
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0: 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What's the same? What's the same?
7: You put some banana in the cool. You got my seal of blue. That's me. I'm going to go to the house. I'm going to go to the house. I'm going to go to the house. I'm going to go to the I'm going to go to the police.
0: I'm going to go to the house. I'm going to go to the house. I'm going to go to the house. I'm going to go to the house. I'm going to go to the house. I'm going to go to the house. I'm going to go to the house. I'm going to go to the house. I'm going to go to the house. I'm going to go to the house. I'm going to go to the house. I'm going to go to the house. I'm going to go to the house. I'm going to go to the house. I'm going to go to the house. I'm going to go to the house. I'm going to go to the house. I'm going to go to the house. I'm going to go to the house. I'm going to go to the house. I'm going to go to the house. I'm going to go to the house. I'm going to go to the house. I'm going to go to the house. I'm going to go to the house. I'm going to go to the house. I'm going to go to the house. I'm going to go to the house. I'm going to go to the house. I'm going to go to the house. I'm going to go to the house. I'm going to go to the house. I'm going to go to the house. I'm going to go to the house. I'm going to go to the house. I'm going to go to the house. I'm going to go to the house. I'm going to go to the house

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0: Yes.
2: Eller, Dango, from the Sesso, 060-8754-2, Ming Solomino. I got a Fabagat Fan and Gabby Show, Sugar Ramsha, no one, come on in pets. And Fabagat Lemon, the Roger Omash, the breeze of the weekend night. And Bagat, the WhatsApp, and Gadi Samarito, 060-8754-2, come on, Ming Solomino, for show, man, Gabby Show, and once the Gramsha, 060-8754-2. I want to send another Bisho long way.
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2: 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Let's turn over those in the Sasa Mixer. 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
0: 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I'm guessing when I know.
10: Hello, sir.
0: Oh, hey.
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0: Oh, kata John, hey.
10: Bye.
0: That's a god. 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Hey, yeah. Mix a register of everyone come on Facebook. Logo on my Facebook. 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
0: my phone bill, no fin of a love. 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
0: Mhm.

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0: And then done.
1: 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Wele township Sanganan. 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
0: Name kesa snare nega.
2: I'm going to go to the general.
3: And the train and from the general touching cause Richard Gambato. And the Gamani Tigas and Yanga and I did Kakaran and Adorno. The Queen and Fano Gosha Lagamapu, and I did Kakaran and Adorno. A Lavanga or Aslan Najona, the Buddhism of Japan, didn't see him wrong or Lapong City. 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
0: Gaza Gaza.
3: Oh boy.
0: As I said, I know. I don't go care from the social center. I want to be so register of 060 875942. Check it like a Facebook at Raja Munoshesha. And I'm going to
4: get to compete
0: with the
4: Raja Munoshesha.
0: I'm not going to take the general action.
4: Action, like on Sushi and Samokon, Monova, Kulakusumula, Manu Dawi, Tangan and Township of Foggy. 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
0: Thank you there. Of course, so 0608 75942 kuma mkandisa ma radio indlela le.
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7: Alright, okay, alright, okay. Can say tell you what I mix or why just out of fam and current record like come and go to me that's our layan tani bill what I mix or mean I come on one candy so I to longer on me running like a mission so gram tell you lay.
8: I imagine come back over pusha. Hey, you push out that as you put on one. Put a even pusha, papa, papandalam. 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
7: As I said, Dango, as I second, when I may say second, and tell a leg, come on one candy, so in Telewa, and a car. All right, one woman who comes away.
9: Hello, my Vapusha. 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
0: 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I'm going to go to the house. I'm going to go to the house. I'm going to go to the house. I'm going to go to the house. I'm going to go to the house. I'm going to go to the house. I'm going to go to the house. I'm going to go to the house. I'm going to go to the house. I'm going to go to the house. I'm going to go to the house. I'm going to go to the house. I'm going to go to the house. I'm going to go to the house. I'm going to go to the house. I'm going to go to the house. I'm going to go to the house. I'm going to go to the house. I'm going to go to the house. I'm going to go to the house. I'm going to go to the house. I'm going to go to the house. I'm going to go to the house. I'm going to go to the house. I'm going to go to the house. I'm going to go to the house. I'm going to go to the house. I'm going to go to the house. I'm going to go to the house. I'm going to go to the house. I'm going to go to the house. I'm going to go to the house. I'm going to go to the house. I'm going to go to the house. I'm going to go to the house. I'm going to go to the house. I'm going to go to the house. I'm going

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Better than what you must. Who's woman, no, you see my choice, it's a man. Better than what you must. I'm to see me now when it's born, I'm to whatever now. Better than what you must. Let's go take care of what you must. You never thought of us, let's get your hands. You need to be better than you, but I'm gonna buy a puma bash and I'm gonna buy you. You know what's up, I'm gonna say, I'm gonna say, I'm gonna say, I'm gonna say, I'm gonna say, I'm gonna say, I'm gonna say, I'm gonna say, I'm gonna say, I'm gonna say, I'm gonna say, I'm gonna say, I'm gonna say, I'm gonna say, I'm gonna say, I'm gonna say, I'm gonna say, I'm gonna say, I'm gonna say, I'm gonna say, I'm gonna say, I'm gonna say, I'm gonna say, I'm gonna say, I'm gonna say, I'm gonna say, I'm gonna say, I'm gonna say, I'm gonna say, I'm gonna say, I'm gonna say, I'm gonna say, I'm gonna say, I'm gonna say, I'm gonna say, I'm gonna say, I'm gonna say, I'm gonna say, I'm gonna say, I'm gonna say, I'm gonna say, I'm gonna say, I'm gonna say, I'm gonna say, I'm gonna say, I'm gonna say, I'm gonna say, I'

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1: 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hey, hey, hey, h

Mix of Rajis FM. I should tell a Shanta and a company. And then we're going to get a Jawanaka Michel Sukura Moisa. Echo on a Jalera Kapala come turn of fun. Echo on a DJ Raja. And one more I should have praise of the Ganaiti. And Kona Garejo and Michel Sukura Moisa. And Samika Tavina Jarakam turn of fun. Got right away. She's taking a shipping deal and a company. We know. A Shanta Gil and a company. We know.

Mama Rungani, Tatan Rungano, Malpinia, she sang with the one Rungano. I'm not sure if you saw the sugar. I'm not going to fight that Zaka. Never die like never a man. You meant the lay never a man. You only in a way. Commander, I saw what I gave because I never got me sure. Sugar, I'm a teacher, Russia. I want my shit, a priest of the game that's going to get a joy and a big share. And for one of the family, I'm sure. Sugar, I'm a manager, I'm so fun. And for me, I'm a Thomas, somebody, I'm going to go to the top 20. I'm going to go to the top 20. I'm going to go to the top 20. I'm going to go to the top 20. I'm going to go to the top 20. I'm going to go to the top 20. I'm going to go to the top 20. I'm going to go to the top 20. I'm going to go to the top 20. I'm going to go to the top 20. I'm going to go to the top 20. I'm going to go to the top 20. I'm going to go to the top 20. I'm going to go to the top 20. I'm going to go to the top 20. I'm going to go to the top 20. I'm going to go to the top 20. I'm going to go to the top 20. I'm going to go to the top 20. I'm going to go to the top 20. I'm going to go to the top 20. I'm going to go to the top 20. I'm going to go to the top 20. I'm going to go to the top 20. I'm going to go to the top 20. I'm going to go to the top 20. I'm going to go to the top 20. I'm going to go to the top 20. I'm going to go to the top 20. I'm going to go to the top 20. I'm going to go to the top 20. I'm going to go to the top 20.

this? Come with us. Oh, Sugama Dada. Commentant to me, someone and Gaya Becker, and the commission just 15 minutes of the hour now, our 9 o'clock. And I was saying, Sugil for to care, say Susaka, the Federal Commission Sugar, and say Susilica. I say Sugil, my name. I say Sugil, my boy.

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I didn't come in a month and me tell a more in love. One of Swana Bona demand for the Reyes Baba Yara, yes. Thank you. Oh, me, Kumbam of the local, me, with this problem, Gajan, Madame Gajan, what? 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I'm going to go to the house. I'm going to go to the house. I'm going to go to the house. I'm going to go to the house. I'm going to go to the house. I'm going to go to the house. I'm going to go to the house. I'm going to go to the house. I'm going to go to the house. I'm going to go to the house. I'm going to go to the house. I'm going to go to the house. I'm going to go to the house. I'm going to go to the house. I'm going to go to the house. I'm going to go to the house. I'm going to go to the house. I'm going to go to the house. I'm going to go to the house. I'm going to go to the house. I'm going to go to the house. I'm going to go to the house. I'm going to go to the house. I'm going to go to the house. I'm going to go to the house. I'm going to go to the house. I'm going to go to the house. I'm going to go to the house. I'm going to go to the house. I'm going to go to the house. I'm going to go to the house. I'm going to go to the house. I'm going to go to the house. I'm going to go to the house. I'm going to go to the house. I'm going to go to the house. I'm going to go to the house. I'm going to go to the house. I'm going

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Zwana Face Hula, I'm a grand in Ami Pukili K. I don't want to spend 7 minutes to let you win. I don't have Pungani Lakam, Tetuan Mijala Pasani. 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Wow, Pukili na. 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
1: 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I'm going to go to the house.
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5: 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You say I go out. I'm not even there. I'm being a rambo.
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1: 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You want to tumble in your coming?
0: Yes. Very tumble in your guys.
1: Hey, Papa, you go. You want to tumble in your coming?
0: Yeah. I'm going to swore, no man.
1: You go. You want to tumble in your coming?
0: Yeah.
1: You go. You want to tumble in your coming?
0: Yeah.
1: You go. You want to tumble in your
0: coming? Hey, if I was in the tournament, then I want to go. Oh. Hey. Misha, wait, Tana.
1: Yeah,
0: I know, I see. Come back and go and wait till I can see and have one, but
1: yeah, see, and have one. Now, what color do I mean?
0: I know, I say, second, and then very no one at Tambelin York.
1: Yeah,
0: as I say, got it.
1: If you general person goes, I said, come back.
0: Me do it,
1: come back. You can fluff the sir and one American or two, come up with one, come up with.
0: All right. Hey, look for me to make sure I'm in. Hi man. Could I make sure I'm in like a WhatsApp? Ola. Why am I not to be? Show you good. But not to make sure I'm in like a WhatsApp. Ola. Hey, to love. I turn in. 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Love one. 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
0: 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I'm not going to come here alone. 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
4: 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Ka. 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
2: Zay zay zay so many forms of success. 060-887-5942 and a big zero register FM. 060-887-5942. 060 and that on comment. 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
6: Yes.
7: This is a sale.
6: Ah, what do you mean about River Plus? 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What River Plus?
7: What
6: do you mean? Oh, what do you mean? What do you mean? What
7: Kaba to reka dziketi che ndi chere de says ama zimwe ngori na nne ndi funa tsa chere de
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6: ai gidi mwa mu de
7: chere de says na ne boko don pu chere de chere de says
6: ya
7: aba tipo am kuri ipi tiwa nga ma chidu gracious into kuti ane ta river plus DJ Raja
6: ya ha.
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6: 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Now I'm going to get in the lane. I'm going to get in the lane. I'm going to get in the lane. I'm going to get in the lane. I'm going to get in the lane. I end this all. Ming, sir. I take it in Japan. I'm going to get in the lane. I'm going to get in the lane. I'm going to get in the breeze of the weekend. And I'm going to get in the 8 minutes of our lane. Yeah. Come on, Wenga. I'm going to get in the lane. I'm going to get in the lane. I'm going to get in Come on, let me check. Come on, let me check. Come on, let me check. Come on, let me check. Come on, let me check. Come on, let me check. Come on, let me check. Come on, let me check. Come on, let me check. Come on, let me check. Come on, let me check. Come on, let me check. Come on, let me check. Come on, let me check. Come on, let me check. Come on, let me check. Come on, let me check. Come on, let me check. Come on, let me check. Come on, let me check. Come on, let me check. Come on, let me check. Come on, let me check. Come on, let me check. Come on, let me check. Come on, let me check. Come on, let me check. Come on, let me check. Come on, let me check. Come on, let me check. Come on, let me check. Come on, let me check. Come on, let me check. Come on, let me check. Come on, let me check. Come on, let me check. Come on, let me check. Come on, let me check. Come on, let me check. Come on, let me check. Come on, let me check. Come on, let me check. Come on, let me check. Come on, let me check. Come on, let me check. Come on, let me check. 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
0: 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She's hanging on our side of our show now. I'm not alone. I'm full of rivalry. I'm full of station. I'm full of rivalry. I'm full of killing. I'm full of killing. I'm full of killing. I'm full of killing. I'm full of killing. I'm full of killing. I'm full of killing. I'm full of killing. I'm full of killing. I'm full of killing. I'm full of killing. I'm full of killing. I'm full of killing. I'm full of killing. I'm full of killing. I'm full of killing. I'm full of killing. I'm full of killing. I'm full of killing. I'm full of killing. I'm full of killing. I'm full of killing. I'm full of killing. I'm full of killing. I'm full of killing. I'm full of killing. I'm full of killing. I'm full of killing. I'm full of killing. I'm full of killing. I'm full of killing. I'm full of killing. I'm full of killing. I'm full of killing. I'm full of killing. I'm full of killing. I'm full of killing. I'm full of killing. I'm full of killing. I'm full of killing. I'm full of killing. I'm full of killing. I

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1: 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Oh, sugar my dog, yeah. I got to put that simple road. I got to go to the gist of the family. Come, Michelle, sugar on the voice. Yeah. 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
2: 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I'm in. Come on, we're going with it.
3: I'm in. Come on, you're going to call and call and pick up our bruh. No, hey, I'm in. We're going to come to some bank.
2: Oh, Gemma, I'm going to be little man. I'm burly, my son.
3: I think I'm coming. I know we love Mokosin.
2: Oh, okay. Come here, boy.
3: I
2: know. I know. Some of the middle things that I got, Tanner.
3: I'm from the new Dinda Dumba.
2: I know. Say, second, say, I'm going to go. I don't go girl from Sasa Braco or whatever big surgery is a family. I'm so on and for million of Facebook, and Landabala Facebook, and Grandma Rugula like a Facebook. I want to go to Grandma Massa with Marugula Mira like a Facebook. I'm not going to say a moon big surgery is a family. Love Samarula Bangala and Qua, whatever big Sorobina, Gambilla Sukarokota Sunga, and Sana Campbell, and Tanwell, and Matty Boston, a big sir, Kumansu Samarula Manguina Castle, or Sunga Kumaka Kumaka, Sakuralia, Ayaka Benica, Panbaka, Sakurabang, Sabina, one Panaka, Manasukuna, Sembile. 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
2: Ehle seka nshlene. I don't come to what Phyllis Valab from Success of Mixer Robin. And that's another one thing. When Xer Bambir, any woman, Dowley One Care, Nifam Bamin, and 060-887-5942. And come up in Xer Bambir and Zen and J. Ebino, my Guala One. All right, go ahead and get a call. Hello.
5: Hello.
2: And Nifam Bamin.
5: Raja,
2: I'm not going to go to the next one. I'm not going to go to the next one. I'm not going to go to the next one. Tell her thing was 060-887-5942. Nafaya, bye bye.
5: Wow, mama say you didn't get me.
2: I'm going to go to the campaign. 060. 060. 060. 060. 060. 060. 060. 060. 060. 060. 060. 060. 060. 060. 060. 060. 060. 060. 060. 060. 060. 060. 060. 060. 060. 060. 060. 060. 060. 060. 060. 060. 060. 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

Hey guys, Gavin from GFB Machines. Got a beautiful Ledermac molder that's coming into the showroom now. We are pretty confident that at GFB Machines, we've got more molders on our floor in Africa to sell. Currently, we have over 10 molders from Finex, Ledermacs, RWMs, SCMs. We've got the complete range, 4 heads, 5 heads, 6 heads, 8 head machines. We've got a hydro blocker Ledermac that we're going to be putting into the workshop pretty soon. It is a brilliant machine. 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
I'm going to go to the house. I'm going to go to the house. I'm going to go to the house. I'm going to go to the house. I'm going to go to the house. I'm going to go to the house. I'm going to go to the house. I'm going to go to the house. I'm going to go to the house. I'm going to go to the house. I'm going to go to the house. I'm going to go to the house. I'm going to go to the house. I'm going to go to the house. I'm going to go to the house. I'm going to go to the house. I'm going to go to the house. I'm going to go to the house. I'm going to go to the house. I'm going to go to the house. I'm going to go to the house. I'm going to go to the house. I'm going to go to the house. I'm going to go to the house. I'm going to go to the house. I'm going to go to the house. I'm going to go to the house. I'm going to go to the house. I'm going to go to the house. I'm going to go to the house. I'm going to go to the house. I'm going to go to the house. I'm going to go to the house. I'm going to go to the house. I'm going to go to the house. I'm going to go to the house. I'm going to go to the house. I'm going to go to the house

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5: Ah, I ain't
0: telling you. I'm not going to be
5: red.
0: Oh, you're not going
5: to
0: be red. Ah, no, I'm not going to be red. Oh, you're
5: not
0: going to be red. Oh, you're not going to be red. Oh, you're not going to be red. Oh, you're not going to be red. Oh, you're not going to be red. I'm going to go to the house. And what can the bamba bamba minutes and check out the telecan they come jabba so gram with 060 million hello.
6: Hey, Pukulina.
0: It's Zumbilim, Zumbilina.
6: Hi, Pukulima.
0: Hey, no one.
6: Oh, you call that the traveler and man's the bomb can't square at
0: the name. Hey, Miriam Cass is
6: winning. How do?
0: Hey, Miriam Money. Hey, Minchair, Namedo. 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Oh, whoa. But them cousins, oh no, man, tell me boy. Shlova, okay, one of Shlova on London, John. Shlova, let down win, I know Steve went there and look off and I hit that to smell like Jesus of Madagan, I come with Jesus of him. Hey, Shlova. I'm gonna mean, I'll buy the rain. You call it a letter again,
3: eh?
0: If you kill Maran. I know about this, I'm sick of from Benjana, come Ganaga.
3: Ndi
0: fambeka. 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
3: No man.
0: In an
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0: Everyone and tell me, I'll show you one. 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I'm on.
3: Second man.
0: Well, because all the English. 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
0: Oh, no, I'm not talking about my face again.
8: Let me come in and see the number of stars in the.
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8: Swa tika.
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0: 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I say, go so far, me, me, chumu.
8: I'm quiet,
0: yeah, just finish what tick on my leg. 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I say, second, never for moods.
8: Oh,
0: I could get some of the men in the moon, man, Danny Marsh. I took cookies, I said, then. I don't go from the source of a vermoot. 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Am I just feeling something I'm like a grand man? I man, I not talk a man like what's the name called over per mood. 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I got my skin at the jump. I got my jabbers to grab the mix for a set of them. So I got him this year. I shall come and combo number 17. Atar sabra katara DJ DJ KSB afam sabra katara Makazi Entertainment na Ali Boy sabra kona baby mama. 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

Hello, talk of fight the Lara Jijuwa and the Gainju. 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How money? 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
1: 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Community ya tika.
0: Ya, ya.
1: Ya, community ya tika and yi right because yi lava development.
0: Indeed.
1: And then boyga un pfuka ni tirha na vona from 6 until past 11.
0: Eish.
1: We then are now with a room track to one.
0: Yeah.
1: So Rebecca said after 1 to 2 until now, this is not this Ghana mera. Go Ghana, no bro. Go. We got the channel. I'm doing Ghana plan. This one, now we are going to be on a quad.
0: Mhm.
1: And go since Pakistan go community a quota go support go. Tavana Machine Wamun. Finally, look, in a plan, new plan, it would have a category, and this is going to solution.
0: Casocar, and these.
1: So I know I don't come on card, Marin, they go, Nevacas afternoon. Because if I never would have a mango, look, Jambri sister, or regarding my papa, regarding that, so it's somewhere
0: queen, Madam.
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1: That's real.
0: Yeah, yeah.
1: I will forget someone danger. Look, many alarm are room machine win. Now, what's that? It's a alarm machine win.
0: Hey,
1: it's for another community and remain a number of oil. I'm not problem. I'm not wrong with us again. Hey, I'm care and I'm care about a good.
0: Yeah.
1: And if I never put a river, I got to go. I'm going to have one portion with the number I have a police station here in Nabune.
0: Yeah.
1: But I'm going to go to the number of the number of the
0: number of the number of the number of
1: the number
0: of the number
1: of the number
0: of the hey, all right, big sir. I'm going to send you some marito. Now, what a big sir, I'm going to send Eka, I'm a jambe sukra na mulsa. I'm going to go to the moine. 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

0: 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We see this as a radio lay. 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
0: it's Zumbin, Zumbin Winana.
1: Like father, like son.
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1: 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She's not going to say chicken step mother.
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1: Ah, but I thought money, baby daddy, the going to say, go out.
0: Hey, hey, hey, we're here. Ah, you don't go see it.
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0: to call him Gaganoniza. Manane, the donkey. 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
4: Forget
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4: I'm sorry. 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

0: 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What a lower! 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
1: I know I keep them up, but I skip you while I call a school.
0: Yeah.
1: Yeah, I'm doing the last year.
0: Kahle kahle. I know I say se kahle ne lampu malanga la.
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2: Thank you.
0: Jago, from the Sassaman, I mean. Long when he said, I'm Carlos Ovan of Alaga. And I said, I'm Carlos Ovan of Alaga, Yakamanga. 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Say, Sagan Lamawala. All right, guess Rossix here. Hello.
3: Is there a jump for him?
0: Is there a girl? I'm something away.
3: I go, no man. I need to do better. Lagasanegila. I need to marry one of me, no, but I want to go to
0: her.
3: I'm sure I don't want to go to her.
0: I'm going to pull an aena.
3: Okay.
4: Hello.
0: Yam gun.
4: What?
0: Ninja, nigga.
4: Baby.
0: Nipulanaman.
4: What?
0: Nipulanaman, when I'm on it.
4: Yaman.
0: When a man, way. Knowledge, what a man.
4: What
0: up, Balloon? Ah, in a calang, I didn't know. Knowledge?
4: What?
0: Oh, in Tondolovan, eh?
4: What?
0: It went up, Balloy.
4: Oh,
0: in Ganapu is called, I'm going to mean. In Ganapu is
4: called.
0: It is a great man, when?
4: Two.
0: Great two, ne?
4: Two.
0: Okay, who don't know and I'm gonna mean?
4: What?
0: Who don't know no pass, honey?
4: Oh.
0: Say, bye bye. From Billim Ganomina knowledge, Baloi. Kisses name Ganomina and tell a lake, what a big story, sir, from a drama candizala.
5: Prepare, really, Raja. You're going to sell up arms and you're going to come up a pill and one a kind. Quality fridge in the common, Sophie. 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
0: 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Hey, say something.
6: Let
0: me join you now. Hey, forget
6: about
0: that. Let's go. Let's go. Let's
6: go. Let's go. Let's go.
0: Let's go. Let's go. Let's go. Let's go. Let's go. Let's go. Let's go.
6: Let's go. Let's
0: go. Let's go. Let's go. Let's go. Let's go. Let's go. Let's go. Let's go. Let's
6: Ah, come on,
0: come on, come on, come on, come on, come on, come on, come on, come on, come on, come on, come on, come on, come on, come on, come on, come on, come on, come on, come on, come on, come on, come on, come on, come on, come on, come on, come on, come on, come on, come on, come on, come on, come on, come on, come on, come on, come on, come on, come on, come on, come on, Elanda or Aria Jelly and 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
0: All right, okay, what a big sort of winner. 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I say, Bellum to my local soccer. 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I said, that's all a big sort of winner. I say, I'll give it to the local soccer. Aure tele ne kono kole mix register firm. 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
0: Yeah. Hey Junior, when end line man.
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0: Yeah. Say say, go hey Junior.
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0: 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Yeah. Me
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don't bang a sense of the topics or register a family for a second ago. Come a jabber, so can I wish a fish and rush or wash the priest of the head as well. 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And look at some of the Facebook and the Carasimler one.

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Hello, Jean Latano. What a big show! We're going to talk about the Facebook. Yes, this is the one again. What a big show! We're going to record tomorrow. No one quite. She was going to go and Vegas Robert. Case of Vixen. Someone else. Milan are like a caution. Case is this one tomorrow. Berlin to the John de la Guini. Nah, already like a scuny. And we can see this one minute. As is love and land. Tim, because man and so going to send me look of super number like a pobe. Lalim popola. A gazin. What a gazin. We're going to take a nephew. Law of our night. Like a good is a man. And case of Vixen. We're going to know. Man, okay. About doing like a section FM. Going to get one. Can case of Vixen. Someone has sex call. Dropi was POS Puma. I was going to go on Lama Jaja. And because of Vixen, someone in Telegas Egerton Palo, Yabarna, in a Lagiani section F, and MK Selen, and when I got a person, one of my posa. I was going Raja, but Ian Raja, Buroje, Jacques Granvo, go on, and go hot. And like a house of 20 in Wings, Rail and Rail Lagango, I'm going to get one to name from a Gamu Guanla Ian. 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What is the magic? 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
2: Repeli mo ashika jisare FM Lavula la Gilbert, so it was going to be the winning self, Scacon Zimzig, Rash, Atibi. It will be pinning Snan, using Senex Scacon Zimzig.
0: As I said, I want to go over the Perelady Raja, and I mean Sella Guanzo, good lagama Bob, Emananta, Lonashi, Cotani, Emina, Jango, Nim Kisses, Nan, Emanantan, Cotani, Delegas, one of the Batalana, 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
0: 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And Janko, I'm going to go to the house. I'm going to go to the house. I'm going to go to the house. All right.
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0: 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Bye bye.
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0: 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All right, guys. 060-875-942. 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
4: Iya,
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5: Lava,
0: I'm not sure.
5: I'm not sure.
0: I'm not sure. I'm not sure. I'm not sure. I'm not sure. I'm not sure. I'm not sure. I'm not sure. I'm not sure. I'm not sure. I'm not sure. I'm not sure. I'm not sure. I'm not sure. I'm not sure. I'm not sure. I'm not sure. I'm not sure. I'm not sure. I'm not sure. I'm not sure. I'm not sure. I'm not sure. I'm not sure. I'm not sure. I'm not sure. I'm not sure. I'm not sure. I'm not sure. I'm not sure. I'm not sure. I'm not sure. I'm not sure. I'm not sure. I'm not sure. I'm not sure. I'm not sure. I'm not sure. I'm not sure. I'm not sure. I'm not sure. I'm not sure. I'm not sure. I'm not sure. I'm not sure. I'm not sure. I'm not sure. I'm not sure. I'm not sure. I'm not sure. I'm
5: Kwa kumile kule ka.
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6: Silu sangala inangove village.
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0: Ndati sikana ba. I don't care from success and tell a mixer of men and for men and one give it to me and I'm going to go my jabs. Good on my level, if I make looking when I go to mixer and a mixer real and Erguana Gaz Gunyan and Papa Jlova Nabafan and MKC like as Gunyan La Mixer is the fame. 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Ah, one moon corsella, I want no ye bell, man, if I can get. Hello,
7: Raja.
0: Yeah. I'm going to go to the house. I'm going to go to the house. I'm going to go to the house. I'm going to go to the house. I'm going to go to the house. I'm going to go to the house. I'm going to go to the house. I'm going to go to the house. I'm going to go to the house. I'm going to go to the house. I'm going to go to the house. I'm going to go to the house. I'm going to go to the house. I'm going to go to the house. I'm going to go to the house. I'm going to go to the house. I'm going to go to the house. I'm going to go to the house. I'm going to go to the house. I'm going to go to the house. I'm going to go to the house. I'm going to go to the house. I'm going to go to the house. I'm going to go to the house. I'm going to go to the house. I'm going to go to the house. I'm going to go to the house. I'm going to go to the house. I'm going to go to the house. I'm going to go to the house. I'm going to go to the house. I'm going to go to the house. I'm going to go to the house. I'm going to go to the house. I'm going to go to the house. I'm going to go to the house. I'm going to go to the house. I'm going to go to the house. I'm going

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0: Maranzo Bonwina Kusuga Ejoni, people we send in Popo Mahala, Wishoko Shoko, 065-525-4253, Kumben, 074-751-4932. Armarobela Funeral Services, and you take the chance. We got the government data, Armarobela Funeral Services, Namlabaka Kujoina, Milemkiso Kanganisi, Luchendwa Kaibangwana, Bakalikabatir Bahina, Mikapumeli, Kakelash Bukwanshangwina, Estarateni, Kumben, 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
1: Yeah, we saw the shame I get a Romno Cock 24 minutes past the 10 when I mix the Romans second. They said they won't be ready to take a look 10 to 11, 22:50. It's a money make Magim Carwalo, Carlung one is in Carwatin Simu, Tati Tambita, Natashi Michele, and Tango when I mix the Romano Saseca, the Lava Kutuala Lamo Unity, Dundisas Nene. 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

0: It's a humble cup of speckle. 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
1: 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Imagine it stir-fried with spice. Imagine it sticky. Imagine it smooth. Imagine anything you like.
2: It's become obvious that SMEs are key to the growth of the African continent. As South African myself and as TransUnion Africa, we are proud to put together a series of conversations that matter. Conversations that provoke the entire industry to do more, to not just help the industry, but to help the industry become more. SMEs are key to the growth of employment and of this very economy. These conversations are the ones that matter for each one of you as you look to make a difference to our African continent.

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1: Wherever we want.
4: Abuya with a dink. Space for Nkema! Off the woodwork. Bavuma makes a save. The game of football, so many times we've spoken about, and needs just one goal to separate the two sides. Kamele provides that tonight. And Richards Bay FC win by a goal to nil.